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0: Hey y'all, it's Zach John King, and this is my new song, Get to Drinking. When I get to drinking. It's about a relationship that I had in the past that after a few Jack and Cokes, I started to paint it with rose-colored glasses.
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0: 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Young love and Saturday nights. 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
1: Hey, it's Luke Combs, and this is my new song, Rethink Some Things. The kind of woman makes a man rethink something. My idea when we wrote it was actually a guy who basically wants to get out of this relationship and can't seem to.
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0: Sunny today with a high of 20. Right now it's 7. For the Inquity.ca newsroom, I'm Paul Martin. A lengthy discussion led to a two-week delay on a motion that would have itself delayed approval of a zoning change for a data center in Quinte West for up to a year. Project at the former Saputo plant north of the 401 in Trenton was a hot-button topic at a recent meeting of the Planning Advisory Committee. The notice of motion for an interim control bylaw to prepare a staff report was equally heated last night at Quinte West Council. Councillor Edgerton Boyce called for a temporary pause on signing off on any new data centers and similar facilities for up to a year till staff could do more research and have guidelines in place. At the end of the meeting, council voted to postpone making a decision about a possible pause until the final meeting of the term, which will be held October 7th. More details online at inquity.ca. Defense Minister David McGuinty says news that the man who died in the aftermath of Sunday's shooting at the Sons of Jacob Synagogue in Belleville was a former soldier is deeply concerning. Sean Ward served with the Canadian Armed Forces from 2017 till 2022. Media reports citing anonymous sources say he was released from the Army after refusing a COVID-19 vaccination and had voiced anti-Semitic conspiracies. Police officer wounded the exchange of gunfire outside the synagogue remains in critical but stable condition. McGuinty says the government's been making culture changes in the Canadian Armed Forces for a decade, including changing recruitment standards and extending the probationary period for recruits. We'll hear directly from the chief of the Belleville Police Service on the synagogue shooting later today. Chief Murray Rod will speak to the media this afternoon. We'll have more details for you after the event on air and online at inquity.ca. Meanwhile, the Belleville Police Service has issued a statement thanking the public while also asking for privacy for the family of Constable Jeff Smith, who continues to recover in hospital after being injured in that exchange of gunfire near the Sons of Jacob Synagogue. At this time, the family's focus remains on Constable Smith's healing, and they ask that his privacy and that of his family be honored as they navigate the road ahead. As such, the family will not be participating in media interviews or public engagements. Smith's wife, Ashley, recently posted on social media about how supportive the community has been and her husband's long road to recovery. Both the police statement and Ashley Smith's widely shared Facebook post at inquity.ca. Quinte West OPP located a person of interest after a search operation involving a large police presence in Trenton yesterday afternoon. They initially issued a notice on social media around 4:41 p.m. saying they were looking for a person wearing a red hat and a black shirt around Sydney Street and Marmor Street in Trenton. They then updated the public about half an hour later they'd located that person. No other details were provided. And Prime Minister Mark Carney has told an American media outlet that he studied the possibility of some sort of U.S.-led military action in Canada. Without giving any more details, Carney told the New York Times it would be irresponsible not to prepare for what he called extreme risk. U.S. President Donald Trump has repeatedly mused about turning Canada into the 51st state. Carney also spoke in the Times interview about Canada's plans to reduce its reliance on Elon Musk's Starlink satellite internet service. Toronto Blue Jays have officially been eliminated from the postseason. That and more coming up next in sports.
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0: The Toronto Blue Jays will not be making a return to the postseason. Toronto dropped the first game of a doubleheader to the Orioles in Baltimore yesterday 4-2, and that officially eliminated them from the American League wildcard chase. Following that first game, Toronto put ace Dylan Cease on the 15-day DL with shoulder inflammation. They then lost the second game 4-2 and will take today off before finishing things out over the weekend. NHL preseason, Toronto Maple Leafs posted two wins over the Ottawa Senators, winning split squad games in both cities by scores of 6-1 and 4-2. Tonight in the preseason, Edmonton's in Vancouver, and Calgary heads to Seattle. The Atlanta Falcons set to visit the Green Bay Packers in Thursday Night Football as we begin week three of the NFL season. Falcons fell to 0-2 last week, while the Packers are 1-1. And the Toronto Tempo set to play their season finale on the road tonight against the Connecticut Sun in their first WNBA season. The Tempo 11-32, currently riding a 7-game losing streak. Weather in Quinte is next.
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0: Weather in Quinte. Sunny today, the high 20. Clear and cool tonight, the low 6. Sunshine tomorrow, the high 21. Partly cloudy Saturday, the high 22. And sunny with a few clouds on Sunday, the high 22. In Quinte, it's 7 degrees from the inquinte.ca newsroom. I'm Paul Martin.
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0: Don't make me turn this truck around. I'll go all the way back home into bed, and you'll miss me. Good morning. It's Lewis and McKay. 10 after 6.
1: You did a dad joke right off the top.
0: Maybe I need more coffee.
1: I think you do.
0: Okay. Hi. Welcome.
1: Hi.
0: See, it's a little. Everyone's a little punchy today.
1: Why?
0: Because the Jays.
1: Yeah, I know. Yeah, that was disappointing. But like when I broke it down yesterday, that they had to win 5 in a row and someone had to lose 5 in a row for them to make it to the wild card. It was,
0: you put it out there into the universe. It's your fault.
1: Yeah, right. Yeah. Yeah. Let's ignore the fact that it was like, I think they mathematically figured it out to be like 3.5% chance of them making it. Roll them dice. Let's do this. But no, unfortunately not happening. And yeah, they dropped that first game with the doubleheader with the Orioles yesterday. Yeah. So that is what sealed the deal. I had it in my head, though, that they were going to win the doubleheader and just prolong the pain a little bit longer. Yeah. But no, there we go. So we've got three games. Left in the season?
0: It's over, yeah. Lewis. It's over.
1: Well, we could still see some guys hit some dingers.
0: Over.
1: That'd be fun. But there we go.
0: Coming up, win the works.
1: Yeah.
0: Cue to call sometime this morning and again this afternoon to win that automatic $100 gift certificate to Y&R Wood Paradise.
1: Cool.
0: Also, get yourself in the draw for $2,000 in prizes. We've got 5 and 7 this morning. What the heck is it?
1: What the heck is it? Robo Bob is ready. He's pumped. He can't wait to start revealing those clues, and it's up to you to figure out what the heck it is he's talking about. If you do, you win those tickets to the Quinty Wedding Show coming up in October.
0: All right, we're going to get things rolling in a moment with trending on the way and cheesy mac and cheese soda.
1: Yeah. Uh-huh. You sent this to me earlier this morning, and I have never said no faster than when I saw this picture. We'll talk about it, though, coming up. At 20 after 6 with trending. First, though, we're going to take a look at our very sunny weather forecast for today, tomorrow, the weekend. It's just looking real nice for the next little bit. We'll tell you what's going on next.
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3: 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Sunshine today, high reaching 20. Tonight's going to be clear with a low 6. Sunny Friday, 21. And for the weekend, sun and cloud. Highs of 22, both Saturday and Sunday.
4: Looking nice. Right now we're at 7 and clear skies so far this morning in cool country with trending on the way.
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0: today's Best Country, Cool 100, The Pilot, Tim Hicks. Good morning. 6:18 with Lewis and McKay, and I know we're going to get into trending in just a moment.
1: All right, so we're talking Monarchs. What else are we talking about?
0: We're talking about KD Soda.
1: Right, gross.
0: I know.
1: I keep hoping we're going to ignore that story, but we're not. Details on the way after Kane Brown.
2: Hey, it's 9 o'clock.

0: Hawaii's Best Country, Cool 100 with Kane Brown and Woman. It is 6:21 with Lewis and McKay as we take a look at what's trending this morning.
1: Number three.
0: Like the monarch butterfly migration, which is underway, the fall migration. And I know there have been a lot of people who are thinking, I seem to have seen even more this year.
2: I agree. I was just getting ready to say that.
0: And you have, in fact, if you Google it, it seems to be about a 64% increase this year.
2: 64%?
0: And it's all because of the weather conditions here in Canada and, of course, whatever was happening in Mexico, which is where they end up, right?
2: Yes, they go to Mexico and back.
0: The warm, wet conditions and the fact that we've had more milkweed growing on the side of the roads. I don't know, because that's a good food source for them.
2: You know what I was just thinking, McKay? You know how, like when people go to Florida for the winter and they're called snowbirds? If they change their destination to Mexico, shouldn't we just call them monarchs?
0: Yes.
2: I think we should just call them monarchs.
0: Done.
2: Okay. We figured that out, everyone. That's great. It feels good.
0: Very cool moment, because I know on the 407, the digital billboards on the side of the highways in certain spots.
2: Yeah, the ones that tell me to stop looking at my cell phone.
0: Yeah, that's the one. One of the digital billboards has been posting wishing the monarchs a safe migration, and people have got a picture of that on socials, and it's very nice.
2: Now, are they talking about the people that fly down for the winter or the actual insects?
0: I think in this case it was, you know, the butterfly, but maybe next week it'll change.
2: Little column A, little column B. We'll see how quickly the snow shows up.
1: Number two.
0: Oh, man, this has been circulating, and it's legit. Kraft Dinner Sully's Soda.
2: Gross.
0: Yep. Kraft Dinner Soda.
2: Yeah.
0: Made with a mac and cheese flavor because, well, why not? Of course they did. And I don't know. I kind of feel like someone was like, if I had $1 million, I'd make a dirty Kraft Dinner cream soda with a Dijon ketchup foam.
3: We would eat Kraft Dinner.
4: Of course we would. We just eat more.
2: Except you won't drink more, because that's like, come on.
0: I actually saw a post from some foodie in Waterloo who tried it and said it was actually really good. Now, here's the problem, Lewis. I have fear for us, because Kay this morning posted our digital...
2: Yeah, she's part of our digital team,
0: She has already purchased it, and it is arriving this week.
2: Yeah, because she
0: is going to bring that to the studio.
2: She 100% is. She likes to see me in pain and uncomfortable, so that's why she does things like this.
0: Yeah, so we'll keep you in the loop.
2: Here's the question. With ketchup or not? Do you drink it with ketchup or not, McKay?
0: Normally, I'm a ketchup on my KD person, but I think when it's a beverage, I'm skipping that.
2: When you're squeezing it in like the strawberry Nesquik for your milk.
0: I don't care how expensive that $1 million ketchup is.
2: You stir
0: it up. But I'm definitely listening to the Bare Naked Ladies as my soundtrack to it.
2: You know the ketchup's going to pool at the bottom, right? Then you got to stir that up.
0: Oh. Well, only one game into yesterday's doubleheader, and the Toronto Blue Jays officially eliminated.
2: We got to bring that back up
0: from playoff contention, because it's a trending story, Lewis.
2: We talked about this. We got to bring that back. Wait, the wound is raw, McKay. Mm-hmm. And for some, the wound was inflicted a few months ago.
0: But some saw the writing on the wall, like my husband. Some didn't.
2: Some refused to see it.
0: We were hopeful. Yeah.
2: Yeah.
0: In other news, go Habs go.
2: Go Habs go? Oh, man. I'm not ready for that one either.

0: Hey, well, that's what's trending this morning, everyone. We're going to take a look at what's happening in the news with Paul Martin. Check out all of his local stories at inquinty.ca. That's on the way at 6:30.
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9: beep, beep, yeah. It's a clear drive on the 401 in both directions, Belleville and Trenton Streets. I'm not seeing any major incidents. It looks like the crash in Belleville has cleared. And Highway 62 and 37 both look good. Highway 49, just that road work slowing things down in between County Road 15 and Lyons Road. 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With the latest traffic, I'm Antonia Altamonte.
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1: Sunny today with a high of 20. Right now it's 7. From the Inquity.ca newsroom, I'm Paul Martin. The recent attack at the Sons of Jacob Synagogue in Belleville weighed heavily on the minds of counselors yesterday in Quitty West as they met for the first time since the shooting last Sunday. Quitty West Mayor Jim Harrison opened the meeting by saying that Quitty West is thinking about injured Belleville Police Constable Jeff Smith, his family and colleagues, and all those who responded. He says everyone should be able to gather, worship, and practice their faith safely and without fear, and that Quitty West stands with Belleville during this difficult time. During the meeting itself, they voted to defer a decision on an interim control bylaw, postponing a decision about rezoning a potential data center for up to a year until the next meeting. More details online at Inquity.ca. We'll hear directly from the chief of the Belleville Police Service on the synagogue shooting later today. Chief Murray Rod will speak to the media this afternoon. We'll have more details after that event on air and online at Inquity.ca. Meanwhile, the Belleville Police Service has issued a statement thanking the public while also asking for privacy for the family of Constable Jeff Smith, who continues to recover in hospital. They say he has a long road to recovery ahead. As such, the family will not be participating in media interviews or public engagements. And a U.S. federal judge has temporarily blocked President Donald Trump's ban of three news outlets from the White House grounds. The judge ordered earlier yesterday that CNN, MS Now, and Politico must have their access restored and granted a temporary restraining order on Trump's ban for 2 weeks. Trump announced Friday he was banning the outlets, assailing what he called fake news, later claiming the reporting was a risk to national security. The outlets argued in court yesterday the ban was a blatant First Amendment violation. Taking a look at sports, the push for the playoffs has ended for the Toronto Blue Jays. They were officially eliminated when they lost the first of two to Baltimore yesterday, 4-2. They also lost the second game, 4-2, and will take today off. NHL preseason action, the Leafs beat Ottawa twice in split squad games yesterday, 6-1 and 4-2. Tonight, Edmonton's at Vancouver, Calgary is in Seattle. Thursday night football starts off week three. Atlanta Falcons visit the Green Bay Packers, and the Toronto Tempo close out their inaugural season tonight against the Connecticut Sun. Weather in Quinte is next.
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1: Weather in Quinte. Sunny today, the high 20. Clear and cool tonight, the low 6. Sunshine tomorrow, the high 21. Partly cloudy Saturday, the high 22. Sunny with a few clouds Sunday, the high 22. In Quinte, it's 7 degrees from the Inquity.ca newsroom. I'm Paul Martin.
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0: Kelly Green and Think As You Drunk on Cool 100. You know, if you think as you drunk, a little Mickey D's wouldn't go bad.
1: Right. Okay.
0: Speaking of, they're talking about a global overhaul. Didn't have time to talk about this in trending, but I've got the story on the way because it's pretty epic.
1: All right, we'll find out more details after Russell Dickerson.

0: Russell Dickerson, Every Little Thing on Cool 100, today's best country. Good morning, it's Lewis and McKay, 642. So, came across a story this morning, Lewis, and this is a big deal because it's an $8.5 billion makeover. McDonald's are looking at doing some overhauls globally,
1: right?
0: So around the world.
1: Yeah, because fast food chains, all of them, are rapidly trying to modernize and still keep attracting customers because they are seeing a drop in customers. Mm-hmm. Yeah, okay.
0: So, yeah, some's renos, but some is new technology and faster, more streamlined kitchens and things like that.
1: Okay. I don't know how you get faster than they already are, but all right.
0: But I started thinking about this, and I thought, you know, there are things they could do that would really help. Like, what if they brought back the play place?
1: You know? What was the play place?
0: The ball pit and everything for the kids.
1: They have that still.
0: Not all of them.
1: No, only a few, but they still have
0: it. But they need to make it for the adults.
1: Right.
0: The play place for the adults. Somewhere for us to go after we've discovered the ice cream machine is broken.
1: Okay, fair. How is that designed, by the way? Because here's the thing. I have two kids. They go in there. They sometimes convince me to go through it with them.
0: Those tunnels? Yeah, you just need bigger tunnels.
1: I'm not built for that.
0: No, I know.
1: And I'm a tiny guy, McKay. I'm not built for... My lower back just dies the second they even look at those things.
0: Mm-hmm.
1: I don't even know if I want that adult play place. Unless that adult play place is a lazy boy in a
0: dark
1: room. But
0: they can make it, like, different. It could be an adult playing place.
1: Exactly.
0: But made for adults.
1: I want a recliner in a dark room with soothing music.
0: And a Pac-Man game.
1: And make sure...
0: On silent.
1: Just give me a few moments by myself quietly.
0: Okay, what about if they created a drive-through experience where there's a lane for just, like, coffee only?
1: Oh, that's the argument for every place.
0: And they could bring back those characters, like Grimace, Hamburglar,
1: thank you.
0: Mayor McCheese.
1: That's what they need to do.
0: And what about a cheat day menu? So once a week, everything comes with extra cheese and no nutritional info.
1: That's right. They strict the nutritional info from the record. It is cheat day today. I like that one.
0: Yeah.
1: That one I can get behind. No nutritional information, extra cheese included on everything. Let's go. Yep.
0: Lettuce? No, you're not getting that that burger today.
1: Yeah, they don't sell salad. They don't sell any diet pop. No yogurt. Nothing. It's just fried burgers and french fries. Let's go. Cheat day. I can get behind that one, McKay. Uh-huh. Yeah. Which is every day for me, by the way. But that's what it is. So when is this supposed to happen?
0: I don't know.
1: Okay. We just know that it is happening.
0: It is.
1: All right. So it's funny.
0: $8.5 billion.
1: All the different fast food and junk food kind of news. Like, we just had that Kraft Dinner Pop thing that you were talking about not too long ago. Mm-hmm. And someone else texted in too, said that they saw that KFC has some sort of KFC flavored cereal. I don't know if this is real or not, but it's KF cereal. So... gross. But KFC always does weird stuff like
0: that.
1: Yeah. But there you go. All right. All right. We'll see what happens with the McDonald's overhaul, everyone. 6:45. We've got weather details on the way. Everything is looking fantastic for your weather pretty much all the rest of this week, into the weekend, even next week as well. We'll tell you what to expect coming up next.
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0: 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Sunny and 20 today. Clear tonight, low 6. Sunny and 21 for Friday and the weekend. Saturday and Sunday both looking great too. Sun and cloud, highs around 22, which is perfect because there's a lot going on this weekend.
1: There is a lot going on this weekend. We should actually break down a little bit. It's Thursday. People are starting to plan that weekend. So we'll go through some of those events coming up here. But right now it's 7 and clear skies with Owen Riegling. Taillight this town on Cool 100.

0: Taillight This Town, Owen Wrigling on today's Best Country. Cool 100. Good morning, Lewis and McKay. 6:51, and the weekend looks great. Sun and cloud both days. Highs around 21. And there is a lot going on, too, over the weekend. You've got, of course, Brayton with the Applefest weekend, which is not just racing.
1: No.
0: There's a lot of stuff going on, like the street fair and the music in the park and the Meet the Machine for the kids.
1: Yeah.
0: Kind of like the Touch Truck.
1: Touch Truck, basically. Yeah. Applefest is an amazing event in Brighton. It's always super fun. And then, of course, we have all the racing going on all weekend long, too, at the Brighton Speedway. We're going to be there. Cool 100 night is Apple's
0: tomorrow
1: Eve
0: night, yep.
1: tomorrow night. So that's pretty awesome. So that's just one of the things going on this weekend.
0: Then marked down for Saturday, the 17th annual Porch Fest.
1: Yeah, Porch Fest back. I love
0: Porch
1: Fest.
0: 1 to 4.
1: Yep.
0: And of course, the performance is in East Hill Park at 10 to noon. And then Glenmore, noon to 1. And then, of course, that's all the kickoff to everything from 1 to 4.
1: For Porch Fest,
0: and then there's like even some after events and everything too.
1: Yeah, and there's just bands, music going on everywhere, which is super awesome. I actually, I called Mama Lewis to say the kids and I were going to come for a visit on Saturday. And she said after Porch Fest.
0: Yeah, I like it.
1: Yeah, so I was like, oh, that's fair.
0: Got to get my music on first.
1: Yeah, that's good.
0: I know tomorrow it's the first ever Jeepney Festival.
1: Yes.
0: So that's for the Filipino community going on at the Maranatha. That's 6 to 9 tomorrow, and there's a lot happening there. Free ticketed indoor festival. Free is the emphasis there. I thought this was kind of cool. Homestead Marketplace this weekend are becoming the Homestead Antique Marketplace.
1: Oh,
0: because
1: they turn like an antiques roadshow?
0: Yeah, they're going to have all these vendors set up all around their parking lots and everything. So about 50 different vendors.
1: Right.
0: That's going to be taking place both Saturday and Sunday there.
1: I always enjoy watching people doing those antique shows, and they bring whatever they think they have, and then it turns out it's worth way more, and it's like a lottery win for them. It's just, I love that. It's such a heartwarming experience living vicariously through people that do that. It's always a lot of fun. There was something else going on this weekend.
0: I know there's the Kidney Walk.
1: Yes.
0: That's actually going on in Kingston, but for our region.
1: But it's for the region, yeah.
0: So kidneywalk.ca for details
1: there's
0: on
1: something.
0: That. It's Sunday at Lake Ontario Park.
1: Humane Society, junk in the trunk.
0: Junk in the trunk?
1: Yeah. So basically what this is, it's like a yard sale. Everyone takes all their junk, puts in their trunk. They go over to West City Power Sports.
0: Yes.
1: The parking lot just down the road. And they're still looking for people to buy spots in that. So that's happening on Sunday. So there you go. You can check out details at humanesocietyhpe.ca for that one. But like I said, we're into fall, but it still feels like summer because of all the outdoor events and everything going on, which is awesome. I love it. So there's tons of stuff to do this weekend. So enjoy it. Organize it.
0: Yeah, because that's just a small bit.
1: And you can find out all the details for all these events on our community calendar, too, by the way, at cool100.ca. So check that out. But there you go. All right, it's 6:54, McKay. We have news on the way with Paul Martin at 7. And then we are also playing What the Heck Is It? Just after 7 o'clock for your chance to win some Quinty Wedding Show tickets. So we'll do that coming up next.
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1: Sunny today, the high 20. Right now it's 7 from the Inquity.ca newsroom. I'm Paul Martin. Canada's Minister of Defense says it's concerning that the man who died after a shooting near Belleville Synagogue on Sunday was a former soldier. Sean Ward died in hospital Monday night after a shootout with police outside the Sons of Jacob Synagogue in Belleville that also left an officer wounded and in critical condition. Ward served in Canada's military for about 5 years before being released in 2022. David McGinty says the government's been making culture changes in the Canadian Armed Forces for a decade, but the more work remains. Police have not yet said what prompted Sunday's shooting at the Sons of Jacob Synagogue and the surrounding area, though Police Chief Murray Rod will be speaking to the media directly this afternoon. We'll be at that event and we'll have more details this afternoon on air and online at inquity.ca. Meanwhile, the Belleville Police Service yesterday issued a statement thanking the public while also asking for privacy for the family of Constable Jeff Smith, who continues to recover in hospital after being injured in that shooting near the synagogue Sunday night. At this time, the family's focus remains on Constable Smith's healing, and they respectfully ask that his privacy and that of his family be honored as they navigate the road ahead. As such, the family will not be participating in media interviews or public engagements. Smith's wife, Ashley, recently posted on social media about how supportive the community has been and about her husband's long road to recovery. Both the police statement and Ashley Smith's widely shared Facebook post at inquity.ca. Quinte West OPP have located a person of interest after a big police search operation yesterday in Trenton. They initially issued a notice on social media 4:41 p.m. saying they were looking for a person wearing a red hat and a black shirt around Sydney Street and Marmor Street. No other details were provided. They updated the public about 40 minutes later that they had located that person of interest and the public should not be concerned. At Quinte West Council last night, a lengthy discussion led to a two-week delay in a motion that would have itself delayed approval of a zoning change for a data center in Quinte West for up to a year. The project at the former Saputo plant north of the 401 in Trenton was a very hot issue at a recent meeting of the Planning Advisory Committee with the council chambers overflowing into an adjoining room. The notice of motion for an interim control bylaw to prepare that staff report was equally heated last night at Quinte West Council. Councillor Edgerton Boyce called for a temporary pause on signing off on any new data centers and similar facilities for up to a year till staff could conduct further research and properly put some procedures and guidelines in place. By the end of the meeting, council voted to postpone making that decision about a possible pause until the final meeting of the council term, which will be held October 7th. More details online at inquity.ca. And an AI expert and two chief executives told the UN Security Council the dangers of artificial intelligence constitute an unprecedented threat. Testifying at a session of the council in New York, Canadian AI pioneer Joshua Bengio said the threat is, quote, one that none of its members would choose, none that could contain alone, and that does not respect the borders we defend. CEOs of American AI giants Anthropic and OpenAI also warned of the technology's great risk to humanity and calling for the world's countries to set a number of safeguards. The push for the postseason has ended for the Toronto Blue Jays. That and more coming up next in sports.
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1: The Toronto Blue Jays will not be making the postseason this year. Toronto dropped the first game of their doubleheader to the Baltimore Orioles yesterday 4-2, and that officially eliminated them from the AL wildcard chase. Following that first game, Toronto put ace Dylan Cease on the 15-day injured list with shoulder inflammation and then went out and lost the second game 4-2. They are off today. NHL preseason play, Toronto Maple Leafs posted two wins over their provincial rivals, beating the Ottawa Senators in split squad games in both cities 6-1. And 4-2. Tonight in the preseason, Edmonton's in Vancouver and also at West Seattle hosts Calgary. The Atlanta Falcons visit the Green Bay Packers as Thursday Night Football begins week 3 of NFL action. Falcons fell to 0-2 last week, losing to Carolina 34-3. Meanwhile, the Packers are 1-1 after eking out a 2017 overtime win over the New York Jets. And the Toronto Tempo set to play their season finale on the road tonight against the Connecticut Sun. The Tempo's first WNBA season has them at 11-32 and riding a 7-game losing streak. Weather in Quinte is next.
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1: When big things happen, the one question that not enough people are asking is, who should you trust? In the aftermath of the shooting Sunday night at and around the site of the Sons of Jacob Synagogue, there's been an explosion of stories from local, regional, national, and international sources. I won't call some of them news outlets, with the coverage often testing my patience and also straining the confines of both rational, decent, and balanced coverage. It's very common and understandable for people to seek meaning in the madness behind such atrocities. Unfortunately, such inquiries are often very complicated and aren't made easier to figure out when the people presenting the answers confuse opinion with facts. I won't point fingers or go into huge detail over the shortcomings I have witnessed, both in terms of small factual errors and larger and more egregious injections of political commentary, wild speculation, and borderline distortion of the details involved. But safe to say, if you've been following things closely online for the past 4 days, you've also been disgusted at times by the lack of sensitivity, balance, and common sense. From the initial reporting of the details involved during the first few terrifying hours to the search for a motive and a way to make sense of the chaos, it has not brought out the best in all, with the sacred duty of being the public's lens on the fateful events of Sunday night. This afternoon, we'll hear from Police Chief Murray Rod directly, with the hope that one of the few official sources can help provide some clarity. I'm very hopeful that his words will be repeated loudly and clearly in the days that follow, though the evidence of the past 4 days doesn't leave me especially hopeful. I'm Paul Martin, and that's what I see looking beyond headlines. Weather in Quinte. Sunny skies today, the high 20. Clear and cool tonight, the low 6. Sunshine tomorrow, the high 21. Partly cloudy Saturday, the high 22. And sunny with a few clouds Sunday, the high 22. In Quinte, it's 7 degrees from the inquity.ca newsroom. I'm Paul Martin.
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0: Michael 100, today's best country with Chris Stapleton and Broken Halos. Good morning, Lewis and McKay hanging out. Beautiful day out there today. It's 7:12 right now, and a chance for you to win this morning. Tickets for the Quinty Wedding Show as we play What the Heck Is It?
1: That's right. We've got Robo Bob standing by with his clues. So let's hear the first clue from Robo Bob and see where we're at with What the Heck Is It?
2: Think green.
1: Think green, everyone.
2: Think green.
1: Okay. What could it be? What the heck is it?
0: 613-771-0100. We'll be back with guesses and weather details coming up.
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0: 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Sunny, 24 today. Clear tonight, a low 6. Sunny and 21 on Friday. And Saturday and Sunday, sun and cloud. Highs around 22. It's 6 degrees at the moment.
1: All right, we are playing What the Heck Is It this morning. We've heard from Robo Bob with his first clue. So let's hear it again and see what guesses we've received from Cool Country.
2: Think green.
0: Hi, Cool 100. What the heck is it?
14: I think it's a recycle bin.
0: No, it's not. But I did remember to take mine out today.
1: Good.
0: It's blue, fine. Though.
1: Yeah.
0: I had the blue one out.
14: Next time.
1: Next time. Thank you.
0: Hi, Cool 100. What the heck is it?
15: Is it a compost bin?
1: It is not a compost bin, no. Thanks a lot.
15: Thank you.
1: There we go. Okay, so we know it's not the green bin, McKay.
0: Okay.
1: All right, so let's hear another clue.
2: Think green. Entertaining.
1: Think green. Entertaining.
0: All right. 613-771-0100. Your guesses with What the Heck It Is coming up after Ella Langley and Morgan Wallen. I Can't Love You Anymore on Cool 100.

0: 1990, and the creator of the Muppets. And, there we go. That's why we have Kermit the Frog. There we go. Who could have, by the way, been Morgan Wallen on that song with Elle Langley, I think. I can't love you anymore. Like, it'd
1: absolutely
0: be great.
1: Absolutely, I can so hear that.
0: Yeah, it'd be so fantastic. Elle Langley, if you're listening, please make it happen.
1: Actually, is Tucker Wetmore Ella's fella?
0: Yeah.
1: You'll find out. Country music news coming up at 7:50.
0: The answer's yes, everyone. It's all over the internet right now. But we'll talk more about that coming in at 7:50. It's 7:20. We've got a news update with Paul Martin on the way at 7:30. And we're going to see what's happening out on the roads with Skyward's traffic. The only thing I'm seeing that's messing up everyone's drive this morning is if you take 49.
1: Oh, construction.
0: It is a Christmas light special right now. Yellow, red, green, all over 49. Right from Picton, right up to the bridge, to the Skyway Bridge. So just back your patience if you're taking 49 this morning and for the next little while. But there you go. We'll see what else is happening out on the road. So with Skyward's traffic next.
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11: We're doing well on Belleville and Trenton streets. Highway 62 and 37 are moving at the limit. The 401 looks good. Heading in or out of Belleville and Trenton from Napanee or Brighton, I'm not seeing any delays. And Highway 49 is also in good shape. Just keep in mind there is ongoing road work, but I'm not seeing any heavy delays yet on Highway 49. 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
1: Sunny today, the high 20. Right now it's 6 from the Inquity.ca newsroom. I'm Paul Martin. Quinte West officials expressed their support for everyone affected by the synagogue shooting in Belleville as they met for the first time since Sunday's incident last night. Quinte West Mayor Jim Harrison opened the meeting by saying the city of Quinte West is thinking about injured Belleville Police Constable Jeff Smith, his family and colleagues, and all those who responded. He says everyone should be able to gather, worship, and practice their faith safely and without fear, and that Quinte West stands with Belleville during this difficult time. During the meeting itself, they voted to defer a decision on an interim control bylaw, which postponed a decision about rezoning for a potential data center for up to a year until their next meeting in 2 weeks. More details online at inquity.ca. Latest in the investigation will be delivered by the highest-ranking local source this afternoon. Chief Murray Rod will speak to the media at 2 p.m. about the shooting last Sunday in Belleville. We'll have more details after the event on air and online at inquity.ca. Meanwhile, the Belleville Police Service has also issued a statement thanking the public while asking for privacy for the family of Constable Jeff Smith, who continues to recover in hospital. They respectfully ask that his privacy and that of his family be respected. As such, the family will not be participating in media interviews or future public engagements. Prime Minister Mark Carney has told an American media outlet he studied the possibility of some sort of U.S.-led military action in Canada. Without giving any details, Carney told the New York Times it would be irresponsible not to prepare at some level. Carney also spoke in that interview about Canada's plans to reduce its reliance on Elon Musk's Starlink satellite internet service. And a new poll suggests Canadians overwhelmingly support Canada becoming an associate member of the European Union. An online poll by Léger conducted last weekend suggests 70% of Canadians support that idea. Taking a look at sports, Toronto Blue Jays will not be in the playoffs this season. They were officially eliminated yesterday when they lost the first game to Baltimore for doubleheader 4-2. They also lost the second game 4-2 and put ace Dylan Cease on the 15-day DL. Jays are off today. NHL preseason, Toronto Maple Leafs posted 2 wins over their provincial rivals, the Ottawa Senators, in split squad games 6-1 and 4-2. Tonight, the preseason, Edmonton to Vancouver, Seattle hosts Calgary. And Thursday Night Football to start week 3 in the NFL has the Atlanta Falcons in Green Bay to take on the Packers. Weather in Quinte is next.
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1: Weather in Quinte. Sunny today, the high 20. Clear and cool tonight, the low 6. Sunshine tomorrow, the high 21. Partly cloudy Saturday, the high 22. Sunny with a few clouds Sunday, the high 22. In Quinte, it's 6 degrees from the inquity.ca newsroom. I'm Paul Martin.
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0: Illinois' best country and Sully Burrows with Rally Round. Good morning. It is 7:37 right now with Lewis and McKay and our birthday party for Smash Shack Burger Company coming up. Want to get your wishes in? You can still do so.
1: 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We'll read out of those birthday announcements after Max McKnown and Better Me For You on Cool 100. Love.

0: 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Brown Eyes, Max McNown on Cool 100, 740. 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
0: From the Smash Shack Burger Company. All right, so birthday wishes going out to Mariah today. Happy 6th birthday, Mariah. We love you. Hope you have an awesome day. That's love, Mom, Dad, and Brianna.
3: Right on. Okay, we had one that was texted in this morning to 771-0100. And it... do another one. Hang on, I'm frozen.
0: Ashton Bauer, a very happy 8th birthday to our sweet princess, Ashton. Love, Mom, Dad, and Lachlan.
3: Okay, we have one that's going to Russell Cornier. You are a smart, loving, determined guy. We are so proud of you. Have the best day in your head. Love, Dad, Mom, Alex, Cameron, and Rex.
0: All right, Jason Cole, happy birthday, Grandpa. Lots of love from Bo, Scotty, and Letty. And Bentley Shantz, happy 11th birthday. We love you to Uranus and back. Love, Mom, Dad, Ethan, Holden, and Elise. Well, it's further than the moon,
3: yeah,
0: right?
3: I know, it's further than, you're right.
0: More
3: it's,
0: love.
3: It's definitely that and not another joke.
0: Peyton Bodding, happy birthday to a beautiful young lady who loves horseback riding. Enjoy your special day. Best wishes from Papa, Nana, Dad, Chelsea, Sawyer, Adele, and your wonderful dog, Willow. We all love you so much.
3: I am a 10-year-old. That got me the right way.
0: Mm-hmm.
3: Back Uranus and back. Okay, anyways, do you have an anniversary or anything, McKay? Because I do.
0: No, you go for it.
3: Let's go. We're going to wish a happy anniversary. This was texted in to 771-0100 to Randy and Carrie. It's their 38th wedding anniversary today, McKay. And it says thank you. I don't know who it's from, but it is to them. So Randy and Carrie, everyone wishing you a happy 38th wedding anniversary today. Right on. Congratulations.
0: And if someone you know has a birthday coming up, let us know. Cool100.ca. 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
3: 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All right, we'll be back at it again with our birthday announcements tomorrow at 7:40. Country music news still on the way, McKay. We'll do that at 7:50 this morning.
0: And looks like Ella Langley may love someone to Uranus and back.
3: Oh, that's nice. Yeah, we'll find out who. Coming up at 7:50. Quick look at your weather details first, though, on the way next.
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0: 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Sunny and 20 today, clear, a low 6 tonight, sunny and 21 for Friday. And the weekend, sun and cloud, highs of 22 both Saturday and Sunday.
3: Right now we're at sunny and 6 so far this morning. So chilly, but going to warm up nicely. Jackets necessary for the kids. Best of luck to you again.
0: Riley Green asked if he buys his own albums. The answer coming up.
3: All right, we'll see what his answer is with country music news for you after Shaboozy. It's Cowgirl on Cool 100. Girl, shake it.

0: Shavuzi, Cowgirl on Cool 100. Today's Best Country. Good morning. It's Lewis and McKay, 749. And time for our country music news from Belleville Tirecraft.
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0: All right, Ella Langley. She is speaking out after breaking Mariah Carey's record for longest running number one of all time and explaining kind of what was going on in her brain when she got the news. She was poolside and posted a little video to Instagram.
5: Just thank you. Thank you so much. It's changing my life. It's changing lives of the writers of this song. It's changing lives of my family, and it is truly growing an atmosphere for something I'm going to be able to do the rest of my life.
6: Pretty cool.
0: Mm-hmm.
6: Yeah. It is a life-changing song for everyone involved. Yeah,
0: 100%.
6: It's huge. It's huge.
0: Now, Ella Langley and Tucker Wetmore are officially a couple, according to multiple sources who confirm that with People magazine. The first two sparked romance rumors last Christmas, being photographed together in the British Virgin Islands.
6: They got that song together now, too, right? Yeah.
0: Yeah, they performed that at a charity event back in March as well.
6: Right.
0: And now they were spotted on Tuesday leaving the Nashville Songwriters Awards together. I like that. I like that. Now, Riley Green, he doesn't buy his own albums. When asked if he actually buys his own records, his answer, pretty simple. This is the only record that I can get for free, so I'm not going to buy it. I mean, I've got it.
6: Right. It's not like one is going to pad the sales. But you know what? What if he misses out on a record by one?
0: Right.
6: Riley, come on, man. You got to pay for that.
0: To pump up the sales.
6: Yeah, come on now. You got to get those rookie numbers up there.
0: All right. Kacey Musgraves, she's going to pay tribute to Dolly Parton during Sunday's MTV Video Music Awards. Kacey's also nominated for Best Country with Dry Spell. And Snoop Dogg is going to be hosting those. They're coming up on Sunday. CBS, MTV, Paramount Plus. Did not know MTV was still a thing.
6: It is, though.
0: It was kind of gone.
6: It
0: is. You know, it is.
6: Still kicking, McKay. Still kicking. Yep.
0: Mm-hmm. There you go. There's your country music news for Belleville Tirecraft on Cool 100.
6: Right on. Okay, so we have a news update for you with Paul Martin on the way at 8 o'clock. And McKay, records show that you and I have not done the cue to call for Win the Works yet.
0: Wow, what are we really doing here? Nothing, right?
6: Right? We don't do much. But that cue to call will play before McKay and I shut the mics off this morning. So keep listening. Be caller 10 when you hear it to win that $100 gift card from today's sponsor.
0: Yeah, Y&R Wood Paradise. And get yourself in the draw for 2,000 in prizes with all our daily sponsors.
6: All the details at cool100.ca. But you just need to keep listening. Keep it locked in for that cue to call. It could happen at some point this morning with McKay and I.
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0: To get to know you, everything about you makes me want you, know what you're doing, baby, don't you?
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2: Sunny today, the high 20. Right now it's 6 from the Inquity.ca newsroom. I'm Paul Martin. The Belleville Police Service will be giving another update about the investigation into Sunday's shooting at and around the Sons of Jacob Synagogue in just a few hours' time. Chief Murray Rod will speak to the media this afternoon at 2 p.m. We'll have more details after that event on air and online at Inquity.ca. Meanwhile, the Belleville Police Service has issued a statement thanking the public while also asking for privacy for the family of Constable Jeff Smith, who continues to recover in hospital after being injured in an exchange of gunfire near the Sons of Jacob Synagogue. They respectfully ask that the privacy and that of his family be honored as they navigate the long road ahead. As such, the family will not be participating in any media interviews or public engagements. Smith's wife, Ashley, recently posted on social media about how supportive the community's been and her husband's long road to recovery. Both the police statement and Ashley Smith's widely shared Facebook post at Inquity.ca. Defense Minister David McGuinty has weighed in, saying that news that the man who died in the aftermath of Sunday's shooting at the synagogue in Belleville was a former soldier is deeply concerning. Sean Ward served with the Canadian Armed Forces from 2017 to 2022. Media reports citing anonymous sources say he was released after refusing of COVID-19 vaccination and had voiced anti-Semitic conspiracies. McGuinty says the government's been making culture changes in the Canadian Armed Forces for a decade, including changing recruitment standards and extending the probationary period for recruits. Recent attack at the Sons of Jacob Synagogue in Belleville weighed heavily on the minds of councillors yesterday in Quinte West, as they met for the first time since the shooting last Sunday. Quinte West Mayor Jim Harrison opened the meeting, saying the city of Quinte West is thinking about injured Belleville Police Constable Jeff Smith, his family and colleagues, and all those who responded. He says everyone should be able to gather, worship, and practice their faith safely and without fear, and the Quinte West stands with Belleville during this difficult time. Once the meeting began, there were some heated exchanges over the issue of data centers. Project at the former Saputo plant north of the 401 in Trenton was a hot-button topic at a recent meeting of the Planning Advisory Committee, where they were asking for a zoning change. Councillor Edgerton Boyce called for a temporary pause on signing off on any new data centers and similar facilities for up to a year till staff could conduct further research and have procedures and guidelines in place. At the end of the meeting, council voted to postpone making a decision about a possible pause until the last meeting of the current council term, which will be held on October the 7th. More details at Inquity.ca. Quinte West OPP have located a person of interest after a search operation yesterday afternoon in Trenton involving a very large police presence. They initially issued a notice on social media around 4:41 p.m. saying they were looking for a person wearing a red hat and a black shirt around Sydney Street and Marmor Street. They updated the public about 40 minutes later that they had located that person. No other details were provided. And a U.S. federal judge has temporarily blocked President Donald Trump's ban of 3 news outlets from the White House grounds. Judge earlier ordered CNN, MS Now, and Politico must have their access restored and granted a temporary restraining order on Trump's ban for a 2-week period. Trump announced Friday he was banning the outlets, assailing what he called, quote, fake news, and later claiming the reporting was a risk to national security. The outlets argued in court yesterday the ban was a blatant First Amendment violation. It's the end of the road to the push for the postseason for the Toronto Blue Jays. That and more coming up next in sports.
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2: The Toronto Blue Jays will not be making a return to the postseason this year. Toronto dropped the first game of their doubleheader yesterday to Baltimore 4-2 to officially be eliminated from the American League wildcard chase. Following the first game, Toronto put ace Dylan Cease on the 15-day injured list with shoulder inflammation. They also lost the second game 4-2 and will take the day off before finishing the season this weekend. NHL preseason, Toronto Maple Leafs posted 2 wins over their provincial rivals, the Ottawa Senators, winning split squad games in both cities by scores of 6-1 and 4-2. Tonight, tonight in the preseason. Edmonton's in Vancouver, and also out west, the Kraken host the Calgary Flames. The Atlanta Falcons will kick things off of week 3 in the NFL. Thursday Night Football has them in Green Bay to take on the Packers. Falcons fell to 0-2 last week as they were bulldozed by Carolina 34-3. Meanwhile, the Packers are 1-1 after Eke got an overtime win over the New York Jets 20-17 last week. And the Toronto Tempo set to play their season finale on the road tonight against the Connecticut Sun. The Tempo are 11-32 in their first WNBA season, currently riding a 7-game losing streak. Weather in Quinte is next.
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9: Wall Street dropped yesterday, pulled down by Alphabet and Amazon as Treasury yields climbed to 5.1%, its highest level since 2007. Declines in utilities, consumer discretionary, and communication services stocks led the broader markets fall, and a drop in the yield-sensitive materials sector. TSX lost over 1.5% or 584 points, Dow down 350 points, NASDAQ lost over 1% or 300 points, S&P 500 down 0.75%, Canadian dollar lost 0.25% to land at 70.91 cents U.S. In corporate news, Royal Caribbean shares fell 2% to a 52-week low after the cruise line operator announced plans to buy a 50% stake in the parent of Sandals and Beaches Resorts for $3 billion. Alibaba, U.S.-traded shares of the Chinese e-commerce company fell almost 5%. Alibaba launched its new AI chip and shared plans to operate more than 20 gigawatts of global data center capacity by 2032. And McDonald's, the burger chain, reported U.S. same-store sales growth of just 0.8% in its most recent quarter as traffic to its domestic restaurants fell. McDonald's shares fell almost 5% to their lowest since 2022. From the Skywards Business Center, I'm Alexis Deary.
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2: Weather in Quinte, sunny today, the high 20. Clear and cool tonight, the low 6. Sunshine tomorrow, the high 21. Partly cloudy Saturday, the high 22. Sunny with a few clouds Sunday, the high 22. In Quinte, it's 6 degrees from the inquinte.ca newsroom. I'm Paul Martin.
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0: 100, today's best country, and Jason Aldean with Don't Tell on Me. It's Lewis and McKay. Good morning.
1: All right, McKay.
0: Mm-hmm.
1: So get ready for this. There's a competition for everything, right? At this point in our lives and the way that humanity works, we get into a hobby. That hobby quickly turns into, well, who can do it the best? With everything.
0: Yeah.
1: It's every year we talk about Joey Jaws Chestnut eating hot dogs.
0: Yeah.
1: And that's ridiculous. Well, how about this? How about parallel parking championships?
0: Really?
1: Parallel parking championships. This is actually something that's been happening down in Pittsburgh since the early 2020. Like 2021, I think, was the first one. But they just had another one not too long ago. And they literally just have people seeing who can parallel park the best. And of all the mundane, weird competitions that happen around the world, this one, I'm like, yeah, I would love to watch this.
0: Yeah.
1: And apparently it does get pretty exciting.
0: I still have that moment I will never forget where I'm driving along Princess Street in Kingston.
1: Oh, yeah.
0: And I'm driving my husband's pickup.
1: Yeah.
0: And there is a spot. And I parallel parked into that in a perfect three-point turn.
1: In a truck.
0: In a truck.
1: Impressive.
0: And I looked at my son in the passenger seat and I said, you remember this moment? And you remember to tell your father about this moment when we get home.
1: Yeah, because it will never happen again.
0: No, it's happened again because then I was in downtown Belleville and got the spot on the street. And there's a few officers standing on the sidewalk,
1: right,
0: just kind of hanging out, doing their thing. And I got out of the car and I went, I hope you saw that, please. Just, you know, I just wanted to note that you recognize that moment.
1: Yeah. Do you guys write tickets for job well done?
0: Yes. But then, because there's always a then.
1: We're still going with the parallel parking. This is fun.
0: Do you remember when Charity and I had gone to Campbellville?
1: And Campbellford.
0: And we were doing, we got to drive that Charger.
1: Yes, Campbellford Chrysler. Yeah.
0: It was awesome. But then I was like, oh yeah, I'm really good at parallel parking. Because we're near Doers.
1: And
0: I'm
1: miserably.
0: Like, okay, yeah, it's not working for me with this vehicle. Unfamiliar.
1: Too much power. Right. But either way, no, they have this Pittsburgh Parallel Parking Championships, and that is pretty cool. Because parallel parking, like you just said, you just laid it out all for us. Like, parallel parking is one of those things that people have or they don't, and the people that don't just park further away.
0: And I would probably nail it, except for the fact that it's a competition, and I would completely fail because people are now watching.
1: Yeah, they're getting your head. Yeah, exactly. I love it, though. Yeah. Parallel parking championship. Uh-huh. I don't know if anyone's got some fundraiser idea or something like that in their heads right now, but, like, that's a good one. Do some sort of parallel parking fundraiser. Be so much fun.
0: Because I know people who will just
1: so much fun.
0: Not parallel park.
1: Yeah.
0: They
1: absolutely will not. They'll park at the end of the parking lot by where the mini putt sets up at the Queenie Mall and just walk in. Not worth it.
0: Yeah. I'm not dealing with that.
1: Yeah, but no, I love that. The parallel parking. It's a good one. It's better than the one where the people run down the hill after the cheese in Europe.
0: Oh.
1: The cheese wheel.
0: Mm.
1: That one's a wild event, too. But parallel parking championships, everyone. Think about that one. 8:15, we've got a quick look at your weather details. It is clear skies, sunny, pretty much the deal for the rest of this week. But we'll lay it all down for you coming up next.
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0: 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Sunny and 20 today. Tonight's going to be clear, low 6, and sunny and 21 Friday. Over the weekend, too, sun and cloud, highs of 22 both days.
1: Right now, we are sitting at 8 and sunny so far this morning. We were just talking about the parallel parking championships. McKay, we just got a text to 771-0100. I don't parallel park. I drive around the block or I go home. I love it.
0: Nothing and you're not alone.
1: You're not alone. Nothing but truth here in the Cool 100 studios. Morgan Griffiths and Bourbon on Cool 100.

0: considering today's best country there is, Morgan Griffiths and Bourbon. It's 8:22. Good morning.
1: All right, McKay. So we were talking about this this parallel parking championships that's been happening down in Pittsburgh since 2021, all right? They just had it in their head, and it's catching on. It's getting super popular and kind of makes sense, doesn't it?
0: It does.
1: It's one of those things that people have the skill to do, or if they don't, they just never even try to do it. And it's just one of those things we all have to do if you want to drive. Right, you got to pass that test. You got to parallel, at least attempt to parallel park at some point. So it's,
0: I think
1: it's one
0: post pandemic for a little while there, they were a little more lax on some things. I remember my daughter said she didn't have to do that.
1: Right. Well, either way, parallel parking is just one of those things. I think that a lot of people, when they say they can do it, everyone questions in their mind, can they actually do it? Mm-hmm. And we have Sarah on the line with us. Sarah, the parallel parking championship. How are you feeling about it?
2: Signed me up, and I got excited. It reminded me in Kingston on Princess Street in Ontario, across from the Pantanchel, there is parallel parking, but on the other side. And I did that once. It really took my brain a lot of work. Like, I'm good at traditionally the right hand side. Try that out.
0: Left-handed. That's fair. You know what?
1: Left-handed parallel parking.
0: Because I think I'm thinking about it now. Going honestly, I don't think I've ever, unless I could drive straight into the spot. There was like not the two, one in front, one behind. I don't think I've ever parked on Princess on the left side. I think I automatically go to the right.
2: Try it. Right in front of Milestones. It was a challenge, but I got free parking.
1: Look at you go. You're an ambi parker.
2: That's it.
1: It's not ambidextrous. You're ambi parking. I love it.
2: I actually am, actually. I can't do left and right, so that kind of makes sense.
1: Well, that's why that you can do it. Come on now.
2: I cheated, I guess.
1: Found the loophole. Sarah, thanks for calling in, all right? There we go. So Sarah, an ambi parker, everyone. I like that.
0: Next time I'm in Kingston, I'm going to try and park on the left side.
1: Yeah, well,
0: it'll be disastrous, but I'll try.
1: Let me know so I can come down and watch, because it'll be entertaining for me, all right? It's 8:24, Skywards traffic still on the way, and we'll catch up with Paul Martin with a news update at 8:30.
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5: I'm not seeing any major problems on the 401 this morning. Highway 62 and 37 both look good. Highway 49 has construction-related delays building now in between County Road 15 and Lyons Road. Other than that, it's a clear drive on Belleville and Trenton Streets. 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With the latest traffic, I'm Antonia Altabonte.
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0: Sunny today, the high 20. Right now it's 8 from the Inquity.ca newsroom. I'm Paul Martin. The recent attack at the Sons of Jacob Synagogue in Belleville weighed heavily on the minds of counselors yesterday in Quinte West as they met for the first time since the shooting last Sunday. Quinte West Mayor Jim Harrison opened the meeting by saying that Quinte West is thinking about injured Belleville Police Constable Jeff Smith, his family and colleagues, and all those who responded to the scene. He said everyone should be able to gather, worship, and practice their faith safely and without fear, and that Quinte West stands with Belleville during this difficult time. During the meeting itself, they voted to defer a decision on an interim control bylaw, postponing a decision about rezoning for a potential data center in Quinte West for up to a year until their next meeting. More details online at inquity.ca. We'll hear directly from the chief of the Belleville Police Service on the synagogue shooting later today. Chief Murray Rod will speak to the media this afternoon at 2 p.m. We'll have more details after that event on air and online at inquity.ca. Meanwhile, the Belleville Police Service has issued a statement thanking the public for their support while also asking for privacy for the family of Constable Jeff Smith, who continues to recover in hospital after being injured in that exchange of gunfire. They added that the family will not be participating in media interviews or public engagements moving forward, and that people should respect that decision. And an AI expert and two chief executives told the UN Security Council yesterday the dangers of artificial intelligence constitute an unprecedented threat. Testifying at a session of the council in New York, a Canadian AI pioneer said the threat is, quote, one that none of its members would choose, that none can contain alone, and that does not respect the borders we defend. Taking a look at sports, Toronto Blue Jays are out of the postseason officially. They dropped the first game of a doubleheader to Baltimore 4-2. They also lost the second game 4-2, and with that, they are now out of the postseason. NHL preseason, Toronto Maple Leafs posted two wins over their rivals, the Ottawa Senators, winning split squad games in both cities by scores of 6-1 and 4-2. Tonight in NHL preseason play, Edmonton's in Vancouver, and the Seattle Kraken host Calgary. And the NFL Thursday night to start week number 3 has the Atlanta Falcons in Green Bay to take on the Packers. Weather in Quinte is next.
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0: Weather in Quinte, sunshine today, the high 20. Clear and cool again tonight, the low 6. Sunny tomorrow, the high 21. Partly cloudy to start the weekend on Saturday, the high 22. And sunny with a few clouds on Sunday, the high 22. In Quinte, it's 8 degrees from the Inquity.ca newsroom. I'm Paul Martin.
2: It's Lewis and McCain.
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today's Best Country, Cool 100 and Bailey Zimmerman. There is Chevy Silverado. 8:39 with Lewis and McKay. And you can actually step into a real working farm and experience agriculture like never before. It's a very cool event coming up, Breakfast on the Farm. And we're going to chat with Pauline Embury from the River Valley Cattle Co. in just a moment and get the rundown after Scotty McCreary.

0: 100, today's best country, and Scotty McCreary, It Matters to Her. Cool. It's Lewis and McKay. Good morning. Coming up this weekend is a very cool event where you can really get hands-on on the farm. And Pauline Embry of River Valley Cattle Co. Joining us to talk about Saturday's Breakfast on the Farm event, which is happening at 398 Embry Road in Newburgh. That's the Greater Napanee area. And Pauline, what's going on?
1: So Farm and Food Care Ontario do free breakfasts in Ontario each year. And this year they've asked us to host a breakfast.
2: Okay. Cool. What kind of phone call is that?
1: Well, it was pretty exciting. We're really thrilled to be able to open our farm up and have people come and see what goes on every day.
2: That's super cool. Did they lead it with something like, do you like to make fried eggs?
1: Better. No, not quite.
0: Better yet, do you like to make a lot of fried eggs?
2: Yeah.
1: We're really looking forward to this event. It's going to be a great opportunity for people to come visit with local farmers, ask all your farming questions, meet the animals, and enjoy an all-Ontario-made breakfast.
2: I love this. Okay.
0: But just how hands-on do people get?
1: They'll be able to get up close to the cattle. They'll be able to get into farm equipment. There'll be lots of games and activities. So lots of hands-on things for everyone to do.
0: How many cattle on the farm?
1: Yeah, we have about 140 cows here, Hereford and Black Angus. And, we're the third generation on this farm.
2: That's amazing. Now, when people are showing up for the events, Pauline, what exactly is going on? Aside from seeing, what's happening on the farm with the animals and stuff like that, but what else is going on?
1: So there will be entertainment. Lisa Hart will be here entertaining. We'll also have our auction barn open, so they'll be able to see what it's like being at a cattle auction or a cattle sale. There'll be all kinds of farm equipment here. Demonstrations, just a lot of things to see and do.
0: Okay, so where can people go to get directions to the River Valley Cattle Company, your farm, and get more information on Breakfast on the Farm?
1: So if they go to farmfoodcareon.org, they can purchase tickets. Tickets are $5, and that includes your breakfast. 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And all the information is there. 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And we look forward to seeing everyone at the farm.
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0: 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Sunshine and 24 today. Clear skies tonight, low 6, and sunny and 21 Friday. As for the weekend, both Saturday and Sunday look great too. Sun and cloud, highs around 22.
2: Right now, it is clear, it is sunny, and we're sitting at 8 so far this morning. Sully Burrows, put it on me on Cool 100.

0: Put It On Me, Sally Burroughs, today's Best Country Cool 100. It's Lewis and McKay. Good morning. It's 8:50 right now. No, we have not yet played the cue to call to win the works this morning.
1: No, we haven't, but we will. We will before you and I turn the mics off this morning, all right? So keep listening for that cue to call. You want to be caller 10 to get in on the $100 gift card to today's sponsor.
0: Y&R Wood Paradise. So not only do you get that, you're also in the draw then for the $2,000 in prizes from all of our daily sponsors.
1: Nice. Right. Check out all the details at cool100.ca. We got to talk about parallel parking, McKay, earlier, because there's a parallel parking competition, I guess, that happens down in Pittsburgh, and it's starting to pick up steam. Like, it's to the point where the where I read it was on CBC's website.
0: Mm-hmm.
1: So, yeah, it's getting attention, and people are actually starting to travel.
0: It's got wheels, is what you said.
1: That's right. That's right.
0: Instead of like saying, hey, this story's got legs, this story's got wheels.
1: I'm not even going to hit the wah-wah on you on that one. That was a good one. But, it's picking up steam. It's getting more popular, and it got us thinking about, you know, parallel parking and how hilarious it is for the fact that people either do it all the time or never.
0: Mm-hmm.
1: And just we'll park
0: go
1: further
0: out of their
1: away
0: and walk 10 blocks just to not have to do it.
1: Yeah. So it's pretty entertaining hearing all the different stories about it. And someone actually texted in and said, look, I've looked at your parking lot in the Cool 100 studios. I drive by all the time, and everyone that works there should be pros at parallel parking just because of the way that everyone parks there.
0: Yeah.
1: The answer is no. It's the people that are the
0: furthest. You just get there early enough that you get to just roll up and there's no parallel parking involved.
1: I watch people. You can see who showed up first to work depending on which car is where. And we know who is who. And it's very entertaining to us. But no. Yeah. To keep up the parallel parking. I do think a parallel parking competition would be hilarious.
0: Oh, yeah.
1: I think it'd be very funny to do.
0: That'd be a great fundraiser.
1: Yeah, I agree. It'd be awesome. But there you go. All right. It's 8:52.
0: Fundraise to fix the bumpers on the other cars.
1: Yeah. Half. It's a 50-50.
0: It's a 50-50.
1: 50-50 to fix the damage on your car and go into whatever charity. All right. 8:52, McKay. We've got a news update on the way with Paul Martin. But before we do that, Diana Cassidy Bush, right?
0: Mm-hmm. The Cottage Country Minute. Good morning to Diana Cassidy Bush with Royal LePage Pro Alliance. And I know, Diana, your offices are in Tweed. What I'd like to talk about today, if we could, is the Royal LePage Shelter Foundation and the Nightlight Walk that's coming up. Tell us more about that.
2: Yeah, this is a cause that means a lot to me. Foundation is the largest public foundation in Canada dedicated exclusively to funding women's shelters and domestic violence prevention. Later in October, on Tuesday, October 20th, Royal LePage in Belleville is hosting the Nightlight Walk. It's a 3-kilometer evening walk, bringing our community together to raise funds and awareness for women and children experiencing intimate partner violence. And in Belleville, all the proceeds go directly to Three Oaks Transitional Housing, supporting a safe housing and essential services right here in the community.
0: See, look at that. She is a fountain of information. Great information. Of course, if you also want to find about homes too, or cottages, she's also a good go-to place, right? It's the Country Cottage Minute with Diana Cassidy Bush, and thank you for joining us.
2: Thank you.
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0: Sunshine today, the high 20. Right now it's 8 from the Inquity.ca newsroom. I'm Paul Martin. Canada's Minister of Defense says it's concerning that the man who died after a shooting at her Belleville synagogue on Sunday was a former soldier. Sean Ward died in hospital Monday night after a shootout with police outside the Sons of Jacob synagogue in Belleville that also left an officer wounded and in critical condition. Ward served in Canada's military for about 5 years before being released in 2022. David Baginty says the government's been making a culture change in the Canadian Armed Forces for a decade, but the more work remains. Police have not yet said what prompted Sunday's shooting at the Sons of Jacob Synagogue, though Police Chief Murray Rod will be speaking to the media directly this afternoon. We'll be at that event. We'll have more details this afternoon on air and online at inquity.ca. Meanwhile, the Belleville Police Service has also issued a statement thanking the public for their support while also asking for privacy for the family of Constable Jeff Smith, who continues to recover. At this time, the family's focus remains on Smith's healing, and they're respectfully asking that his privacy and that of his family be respected. As such, the family will not be participating in media interviews or future public engagements. Meanwhile, Smith's wife Ashley recently posted on social media about how supportive the community has been and her husband's long road to recovery. Both the police statement and Ashley Smith's widely shared Facebook post at inquity.ca. Quinte West OPP managed to locate a person of interest following a very large police search operation yesterday afternoon in Trenton. They initially issued a notice on social media at 4:41 p.m. saying they were looking for a person wearing a red hat and a black shirt around Sydney Street and Marmaris Street. No other details were provided. They later updated the public about 40 minutes later that they had located the person of interest and had cleared the scene. A lengthy discussion led to a two-week delay on a motion that would have itself delayed approval of a zoning change for a data center in Quinte West for up to a year. A project at the former Saputo plant north of the 401 in Trenton was a very hot-button topic at a recent meeting of the Planning Advisory Committee. That was the case again last night as they discussed the interim control bylaw at Quinte West Council. Councillor Edgerton Boyce called for a temporary pause on signing off on any new data centers and similar facilities for up to a year until staff could conduct further research and have procedures and guidelines in place. By the end of the meeting, council voted to postpone making that decision about a possible pause until the final meeting of the current council term. That will be October 7th. More details online at inquity.ca. Prime Minister Mark Carney has told an American media outlet that he studied the possibility of some sort of U.S.-led military action in Canada. Without giving any details, Carney told the New York Times it would be irresponsible not to prepare at some level. Carney also spoke to the Times about Canada's plans to reduce their reliance on Elon Musk's Starlink satellite internet service. And a new poll suggests Canadians overwhelmingly support Canada becoming an associate member of the European Union. The online poll by Leger conducted last weekend suggests 70% of us support that idea. Taking a look at sports, Toronto Blue Jays will not be in the postseason this year. Toronto dropped the first game of a doubleheader to Baltimore yesterday 4-2 to officially be eliminated from the AL wildcard chase. Following the first game, Toronto put ace Dylan Cease on the 15-day DL with shoulder inflammation and then went out and lost the second game 4-2. Jays are off today. NHL preseason play, Toronto Maple Leafs posted two wins over their provincial rivals, the Ottawa Senators, winning split squad games in both cities by scores of 6-1 and 4-2. Tonight, NHL preseason, Edmonton skates in Vancouver against the Canucks, and the Seattle Kraken welcome the Calgary Flames. Week 3 of the NFL begins tonight. In Thursday night football, the Atlanta Falcons head to Green Bay to take on the Packers. And the Toronto Temple will finally wrap up their WNBA season tonight. They'll finish it out against the Connecticut Sun. Currently the Temple in their inaugural season, 11-32. They've lost 7 straight. Weather in Quinte and beyond the headlines are coming up next.
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0: When big things happen, the one question that not enough people are asking is, who should you trust? In the aftermath of the shooting Sunday night at and around the site of the Sons of Jacob Synagogue, there's been an explosion of stories from local, regional, national, and international sources. I won't call some of them news outlets, with the coverage often testing my patience and also straining the confines of both rational, decent, and balanced coverage. It's very common and understandable for people to seek meaning in the madness behind such atrocities. Unfortunately, such inquiries are often very complicated and aren't made easier to figure out when the people presenting the answers confuse opinion with facts. I won't point fingers or go into huge detail over the shortcomings I have witnessed, both in terms of small factual errors and larger and more egregious injections of political commentary, wild speculation, and borderline distortion of the details involved. But safe to say, if you've been following things closely online for the past 4 days, you've also been disgusted at times by the lack of sensitivity, balance, and common sense. From the initial reporting of the details involved during the first few terrifying hours to the search for a motive and a way to make sense of the chaos, it has not brought out the best in all with the sacred duty of being the public's lens on the fateful events of Sunday night. This afternoon, we'll hear from Police Chief Murray Rod directly with the hope that one of the few official sources can help provide some clarity. I'm very hopeful that his words will be repeated loudly and clearly in the days that follow, though the evidence of the past 4 days doesn't leave me especially hopeful. I'm Paul Martin, and that's what I see, looking beyond headlines. Weather in Quinte, sunny skies today, the high 20. Clear and cool tonight, the low 6. Sunshine tomorrow, the high 21. Partly cloudy Saturday, the high 22. And sunny with a few clouds on Sunday, the high 22. In Quinte, it's 8 degrees from the inquinte.ca newsroom. I'm Paul Martin.
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2: Cue to call went by. People are calling in, trying to be caller 10, but only one can be caller 10, and that one is Al. Good morning, Al.
3: Morning.
0: Well, congratulations, you have got yourself a $100 gift certificate to Y&R Wood Paradise. Wooler Woodworking in Quincy, all kinds of great stuff there. And yeah, check them out. YRWoodParadise.ca too.
2: Well, right on, Al. Congratulations. That's awesome stuff. And here's the other thing. Not only did you win that $100 gift card to Y&R Wood Paradise, but you're also in to win that $2,000 grand prize, which is $100 from all of our sponsors at once.
3: Oh, thank you.
2: Right on, Al. Well, thanks for listening. Thanks for playing. And we'll see just how lucky you are at the end of the game, all right?
3: Okay.
2: Right on, Al. Hang on the line for me, okay?
3: Yep.
2: All right, perfect, McKay. There we go. So we'll have another cue to call coming up later on this afternoon. Be caller 10, win just like Al did, and maybe get in on that $2,000 grand prize as well.
0: You know what I say to that? Yeah.
2: All right, here's Joe Nichols. There you go. Cool 100, today's best country.

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1: that's outrageous.
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I could say day and you say night. Tell me it's black when I know that it's white. It's always the same, it's just a shame, that's all.

0: with Doc Walker, and that's all. And I just like to take a moment to talk about something we talked about in trending this morning and bring that back. And that was the Kraft dinner soda that's coming out.
1: God, gross, gross, gross, gross. It's pop, but it's Kraft dinner.
0: Uh-huh. Mm-hmm. Yep. It's Canadian made, man. It's right. Canadian made.
1: I think the only thing I dislike more about this story is that I know that people in this building have purchased some and we're going to have to taste it at some point in the future. I'm not happy about it. Gross, gross, gross. Here's Morgan Wallen. Don't we on Cool?

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15: 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Beautiful out there, sunny and 20. Clear tonight, a low of 6.
4: For tomorrow, finishing off the week, we're looking at sunshine with a high of 21. Saturday, sun and cloud 22. And then sun and cloud on Sunday with a high of 22. Enjoy that weekend, everyone. It's going to be real nice.

0: We're still running with High Valley on today's Best Country, Cool 100 with Lewis and McKay. And congrats again. We have our latest qualifier to win the Works $100 gift certificate to Y&R Wood Paradise and another chance at that coming up this afternoon. And of course, you know, everyone who gets in as caller 10 and wins that daily prize also getting into the draw for the $2,000 worth of prizes from all the daily sponsors.
1: Nice little payday up for grabs with this one. 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All right, McKay, it's a beautiful day. Get outside and enjoy it if you can. And we are going to be back tomorrow morning.
0: Bright and early. And tomorrow, Free for All Friday. 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

Tennille Town, sunshine's free on Cool 100, today's best country. And with skies like this, sunshine is in fact very free. Enjoy it. It's actually going to be sunny pretty much for the rest of this week, off into the weekend, which is great. Here's Jelly Roll with Shaboozy. It's Amen on Cool 100, today's best country.

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17: 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All right, we've got nothing but sunshine for today, and the temperature reaching a high of 20. Clear skies for tonight, dropping down to a low of 6. And for tomorrow, sunshine, high at 21. And taking a quick look at the weekend, both Saturday and Sunday, we should see a mix of sun and cloud and highs of 22 for both days.

0: Megan Patrick and Your Daddy's Smile on Cool 100, today's best country. Hey, it is Lewis. Still have a chance for you to win a $100 gift card. 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All right. So if you hear that cue to call later on this afternoon, be caller 10. You win the $100 gift card to Y&R Wood Paradise. And you'll also be entered into the grand prize draw for that $2,000 big prize made up of $100 gift cards from all of our sponsors on the sponsor list for the Win the Works contest. All right. Find out more details at cool100.ca. But the big thing is just keep listening for that cue to call. You never know when you are going to hear it. All right. We've got more music on the way. Chris Young, Lonely Eyes. That's on the way next.
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Riley Green and Change My Mind on Cool 100, today's best country. Hey, it is Lewis, 10 in a row, the latest from Tim Hicks and The Pilot on the way. And we have Luke Combs, a Sleepless in a Hotel Room. But first, it's Darius Rucker. All right.

from Jelly Roll on Cool 100, today's best country. It is Lewis, and we have the athlete of the week to announce tomorrow, just after 7, around 20 after 7 is when we do that with the Machining Center. And if you have an athlete you'd like to have us talk about, let us know about your athlete at cool100.ca. Owen Riegling, Love, Hate, Love on Cool 100.

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3: 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All right, we're looking at sunshine for today. Temperature hitting 20 for a high. 21 on the way tomorrow, nothing but sunshine. And we should have pretty much sunshine all day for Saturday and Sunday as well, with highs of 22. Some really nice weather for us here in the next little bit.

Hey girl, what's up? I know it's late, but I knew you'd pick it up. 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

0: That's Gone Long Gone on Cool 100, today's best country. Hey, it is Lewis. That's it for me today. I am gone long gone, at least for this afternoon. I'll be back tomorrow morning. But we've got more music on the way and a news update for you coming in at noon. You can follow all of their local stories at inquinty.ca. McKay and I, like I said, back tomorrow morning. More cues to call with Win the Works. Chance to win a $100 gift card on the spot. 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Today, it's Y&R Wood Paradise. All right, McKay and I are already giving away the first $100 gift card away earlier this morning, and that went to Al Walker. Now we've got another cue to call that's going to happen at some point this afternoon. Be caller 10, win with Y&R Wood Paradise, and get entered into the draw for the $2,000 grand prize. All right, keep listening for that cue to call and details at cool100.ca. And you can see the full list of sponsors, by the way, at our website too, to check it out. So there you go. More music on the way though, and John Party Boots Off coming up.
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0: The news is brought to you by the Prince Edward County Memorial Hospital Foundation. Back the Bill, the first hospital of its kind in North America in the county. 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
1: It's all sunshine in the forecast this afternoon with a high near 20 degrees. Right now we're sitting at 17 from the nquinty.ca news center. I'm Brock Hormond. The Belleville Police Service will be giving another update about the investigation into Sunday's shooting at and around the Sons of Jacob Synagogue in just a few hours. Chief Murray Robb will speak to the media at 2 p.m. We will have more details after the event on air and online at nquinty.ca. Meanwhile, BPS has issued a statement thanking the public while also asking for privacy for the family of Constable Jeff Smith, who continues to recover in hospital after being injured in an exchange of gunfire near the Sons of Jacob Synagogue. They respectfully ask that his privacy and that of his family be honored as they navigate the road ahead. As such, the family will not be participating in media interviews or public engagements. Smith's wife, Ashley, recently posted on social media about how supportive the community has been and her husband's long road to recovery. Both the police statement and Ashley Smith's widely shared Facebook post are at nquinty.ca. Prince Edward OPP are advising the public of a heavy police presence and an active search for multiple suspects in a possible home invasion in the Consicon area. Reports started coming in on social media about police activity on Loyalist Parkway shortly after 9 a.m. OPP posted a message on social media before 10 this morning saying police were around Consicon Village in the area of Loyalist Parkway between County Road 19 and Salem Road, responding to a disturbance involving three suspects at large described as black males wearing dark clothing. If you think you may see the suspects or have any information, please contact police. Members of the public are advised to avoid the area and follow any instructions provided by officers at the scene. A lengthy discussion led to a two-week delay on a motion that would have itself delayed approval of a zoning change for a data center in Quinte West for up to a year. The project of the former Saputo plant north of the 401 in Trenton was a hot-button topic at a recent meeting of the Planning Advisory Committee, and the notice of motion for an interim control bylaw to prepare a staff report was equally heated last night at Quinte West Council. Councillor Edgerton Boyce called for a temporary pause on signing off on any new data centers and similar facilities for up to a year until staff could conduct further research and have procedures and guidelines in place. At the end of the meeting, council voted to postpone making a decision about a possible pause until the final meeting of the council term, which is October 7th. More at nquinty.ca. Meantime, voters in Quinte West have a great chance to hear from the people running for mayor tonight. Quinte West Public Library is hosting a special mayoral candidate panel so people can hear directly from the candidates seeking to lead the community. This community-focused evening will provide an opportunity to learn more about the candidates, their priorities for Quinte West, and their vision for the future of the city. Candidates will respond to questions on a range of local issues and topics that matter to residents. This event is free and open to the public. More information has been released about a fatal crash east of Bancroft, west of Denby yesterday afternoon. Officers from the Lennox and Addington County OPP responded to the collision west of Denby shortly after 4 p.m. The investigation revealed that there was a head-on collision involving two vehicles on Highway 28 between Addington Road 7 and 8. One pickup truck and one passenger vehicle were involved. One person was confirmed deceased at the scene, and two involved people were taken to a local hospital with serious injuries. The investigation is ongoing. A number of employer groups say they are encouraged by Ottawa's labor law changes, but some are calling for bigger steps. Some unions are decrying the measures in Bill C-39, tabled earlier this week, as an attack on workers' rights. If passed, the proposed legislation would pave the way for streamlined project approvals across the country and make changes to the Canada Labor Code. FETCO CEO Derek Hines, who represents employers from Canada's railways, ports, and airlines, believes there are some positive changes in the bill that will improve and stabilize collective bargaining. In sports, there are six playoff spots still in contention with just four games remaining in the Major League Baseball season. The third American League wildcard spot hasn't been clinched just yet, with the Chicago White Sox leading Texas by three games and Baltimore by another half game. The Orioles stayed alive while eliminating Toronto with a sweep of the Blue Jays this week. The third week of the NFL season begins tonight as the Green Bay Packers host the Atlanta Falcons. Green Bay is 1-1, Atlanta is 0-2. In the PGHL, the Picton Pirates hold their home opener versus the Lakefield Chiefs at 7:30, and the Frankfurt Huskies are in Port Hope for an 8 o'clock puck drop. And the Toronto Temple finish off their expansion WNBA season tonight with a game against the Connecticut Sun. Beyond the headlines and the weather are next.
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4: When big things happen, the one question that not enough people are asking is, who should you trust? In the aftermath of the shooting Sunday night at and around the site of the Sons of Jacob Synagogue, there's been an explosion of stories from local, regional, national, and international sources. I won't call some of them news outlets, with the coverage often testing my patience and also straining the confines of both rational, decent, and balanced coverage. It's very common and understandable for people to seek meaning in the madness behind such atrocities. Unfortunately, such inquiries are often very complicated and aren't made easier to figure out when the people presenting the answers confuse opinion with facts. I won't point fingers or go into huge detail over the shortcomings I have witnessed, both in terms of small factual errors and larger and more egregious injections of political commentary, wild speculation, and borderline distortion of the details involved. But safe to say, if you've been following things closely online for the past 4 days, you've also been disgusted at times by the lack of sensitivity, balance, and common sense. From the initial reporting of the details involved during the first few terrifying hours to the search for a motive and a way to make sense of the chaos, it has not brought out the best in all, with the sacred duty of being the public's lens on the fateful events of Sunday night. This afternoon, we'll hear from Police Chief Murray Rod directly, with the hope that one of the few official sources can help provide some clarity. I'm very hopeful that his words will be repeated loudly and clearly in the days that follow, though the evidence of the past 4 days doesn't leave me especially hopeful. I'm Paul Martin, and that's what I see, looking beyond headlines.
1: Now for your latest weather in Quinte, it's all sunshine in the forecast for the next few days, with a high near 20 degrees today. Clear skies tonight, a low near 4. Sunny and a high near 21 for tomorrow. For Saturday, sunshine expected with a high near 22. Sun and a bit of cloud on Sunday with a high near 22. Right now it's 17. From the inquinte.ca News Center, I'm Brock Ormond.
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4: Crime Stoppers Quinty and the Quinty West Detachment of the Ontario Provincial Police are seeking public assistance to identify individuals in connection with the robbery in Trenton. On Friday, May 22nd at approximately 1 p.m., 3 to 4 unknown males attended the Trenton en route in a gray Hyundai sedan. The males assaulted an individual in the parking lot, demanding the keys to their vehicle. The unknown males then fled the en route with both vehicles. The investigation is ongoing, and the Quinty West Detachment of the OPP is seeking witnesses to the event or anyone that may be in possession of possible dash camera footage. 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
0: 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Sunny today and a high 20. Plus 4 overnight with a clear sky. Beautiful again tomorrow, sunny and 21. Sunny Saturday and 22. Sun and cloud Sunday. And the high again, 22.

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5: 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It's Cole Wetzel. And hear my new song with Ella Langley.
23: Jay. How'd you get so jaded?
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the newly minted CCMA Entertainers of the Year James Barker Band After Dark. Now, they're also announced earlier today as part of the halftime show at the Grey Cup coming up in November. I'm Paul Ferguson. Happy to have you tuned in as we continue

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Cool 100, Shaboozy set to headline tomorrow night on the RBC Amphitheater in Toronto. There's good news. I'm Paul Ferguson. Coming up this afternoon, our Win the Works contest. Chance to win instantly and qualify to win one of everything we're giving away. So don't

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15: 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Cooling off to 4 overnight. Tomorrow, nice again. Sunny and 21. Saturday, beautiful, 22 and sun. Sunday, sun and cloud, the high again, 22.

0: 100 Josh Stumped Johnny Walker back to me. I'm Paul Ferguson. We are in the middle of one of the nicest stretches of weather we have seen all year. Awesome. That's good news. Sunny 22 Saturday for the Rotary Club of Belleville's annual Porch Fest. And I know given the events of earlier this week in Old East Hill, there was some questions as to whether Porch Fest was going to go this weekend as planned. The answer is you want to believe it. That's good news. Again, lots of sunshine, 22, and live local musicians on porches all over East Hill. It's an incredible event. If you've been a part of it in the past, you know that. If not, check it out this Saturday. Awesome. All right, coming up, Brock's got a look at headlines on the way, top of the hour. Lady A's coming up after the timeout.
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0: Hey y'all, it's Zach John King, and this is my new song, Get to Drinking. When I get to drinking. It's about a relationship that I had in the past that after a few Jack and Cokes, I started to paint it with rose-colored glasses.
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0: Sunny skies expected the rest of the day today with a high near 20 degrees. Right now it is 20 from the NQuinty.ca News Center. I'm Brock Ormond. The shooting at Sons of Jacob Synagogue in Belleville was unequivocally a hate-motivated crime. Belleville Police Chief Murray Robb made that point clear at a press conference in the city today, saying a special investigations unit probe into the harrowing incident on Sunday found that it was a premeditated and deliberate attack on members of the Jewish community. Constable Jeff Smith continues to face a long road, but is making progress in his recovery, with the chief noting he was shot multiple times and suffered critical injuries, including to the head. Fellow Constable Mike McCurdy was the second officer to arrive on the scene and help Constable Smith to prevent an even larger tragedy, with Rod calling both officers heroes. More at NQuinty.ca. A heavy police presence continues in Consicon after a reported disturbance this morning. OPP officers are in the area of Willis Parkway, County Road 19, and Salem Road to investigate following an alleged home invasion involving three suspects who remain at large. They are described as black males wearing dark clothing. If you think you may see the suspects or have any information on this incident, please contact police or 911. The Quincy West OPP is seeking the public's assistance in identifying an individual in connection with a vehicle theft investigation in the municipality earlier this week. Monday, just before 4 p.m., a vehicle was reportedly stolen in the area of Front Street. Police are seeking to identify and speak with an individual in connection with the investigation. Anyone who can identify the individual is asked to contact the OPP or Crime Stoppers. A photo of the suspect in question can be seen at NQuinty.ca. And an event that aims to support survivors and help end sexual violence will return to downtown Belleville tonight. The Take Back the Night event will begin at Market Square at 6 p.m. with the march to be held at 7, followed by a candlelight vigil at 7:30. Take Back the Night is a rally and march that happens in Belleville and around the world with the goal to raise awareness, empower individuals, support survivors in their healing, and end sexual violence in all forms. The weather is next.
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0: Now for your weather in Quinty. It's all sunshine in the forecast through the rest of this week with a high near 20 degrees today. Clear skies tonight and a low around 4. Sunshine with a high near 21 Friday and sunny skies with a high near 22 Saturday. Right now it's 20 degrees from the NQuinty.ca News Center. I'm Brock Ormond.
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13: Chilly overnight, cooling off to 4. Sun and 21 Friday. Sunny and 22 Saturday. Sun and clouds Sunday and a high 22. beautiful. Right now in cool country, it's actually 21.

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0: 100, a couple of brand new shiny CCMA awards for that guy this past weekend in Saskatoon. There's lightning in a bottle from Nate Haller. He picked up the collaboration of the year, Backfire, with Tennille Towns, and also won Songwriter of the Year for Backfire 2. By the way, Nate Haller's also kicking off tonight, opening up the Hometown Heroes Tour in support of the Reclaws and Dean Brody on the RBC Amphitheatre stage in Toronto.
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0: All right, Brian Davis, congratulations. He was caller 5. The cue to qualify flew just a few minutes ago before Nate. We'd normally have him on the air, but, we lost the call. Not his fault. Might not be ours. Let's blame technology. Brian, congratulations. You got yourself a $100 gift certificate to Y&R Wood Paradise and the chance to win the works. Monday, October 5th, when the grand prize draw happens. So tomorrow, Lewis and McKay pick up the contest. A $100 gift bag from Becky Sarles Davis of Talbot Promo. Lewis and McKay have a chance to win in the morning. I'll have one coming your way tomorrow afternoon. All the details on Win the Works are available at cool100.ca. Brian, congratulations and good luck to you tomorrow.

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1: Sunshine the rest of the day. Clear skies expected tonight with a low near 4 degrees. Right now it's 20. From the nquinty.ca News Center, I'm Brock Ormond. The shooting at Sons of Jacob Synagogue in Belleville is now being described as a premeditated and deliberate attack on members of the Jewish community. Belleville Police Chief Murray Rod laid out some of the early findings of an investigation into what was described as a hate-motivated incident this past Sunday. One new piece of information Rod noted was a moment where the attacker said on video, quote, "You are going to die for the Jews." The chief added, innocent people had gathered for Yom Kippur, and thanks to the actions of Constable Jeff Smith, they were able to return home to their families. Meanwhile, Smith continues to face a long road to recovery from serious injuries suffered in the attack. Fellow Constable Mike McCurdy was the second person to arrive on scene and help Constable Smith to prevent an even larger tragedy, with Rod calling both officers heroes. He thanked the public for their outpouring of support and again asked people to respect the Smith family's privacy moving forward. One individual is facing charges following an incident at a Quinte West school involving an imitation firearm that prompted a significant police response and a school lockdown yesterday afternoon. Just before 4 p.m., Quinte West OPP stated officers responded to reports of a young person allegedly in possession of a firearm on the grounds of Trent River Public School. As a precaution, the school was placed in lockdown while officers responded. Police began searching for an individual matching the description provided by witnesses. With help from members of the OPP emergency response team and the OPP canine unit, officers found the individual a short time later and took him into custody without incident. The investigation determined the firearm was an imitation weapon. Charges for 18-year-old Dakota Stone of Quinte West can be seen at nquinty.ca. Voters in Quinte West have a great chance to hear from the people running for mayor this evening. Quinte West Public Library is hosting a special mayoral candidate panel so people can hear directly from the candidates seeking to lead the community. The three candidates for mayor in Quinte West this fall are Zach Card, Shelley Stedall, and David Thompson. More information and a link to submit a question are at nquinty.ca. And Gleaners Food Bank is challenging the Belleville community to come together next Thursday, October 1st, for an ambitious goal: collect 50,000 pounds of food in just one day. The Full Plates Project will take place from 9 a.m. to 3 p.m. at three grocery store locations in Belleville, Joe's No Frills, Metro, and McDowell's, your independent grocer. To help reach this goal, Gleaners is introducing a simple community challenge called 15 and 15. Belleville's approximately 23,500 households, and if just 15% of those households donated 15 pounds of food, Gleaners officials say the community would surpass the 50,000-pound goal. In sports, the third week of the NFL season begins tonight as the Green Bay Packers host the Atlanta Falcons. Green Bay is 1-1 after a comeback overtime win over the New York Jets last week. Atlanta is 0-2 following a 34-3 loss to Carolina in its home opener. The Picton Pirates hold their PGHL home opener versus the Lakefield Chiefs at 7:30 tonight, and the Frankfurt Huskies are in Port Hope for an 8 p.m. puck drop. And FIFA's embattled President Gianni Infantino says in an Instagram post that he's committed to a fresh culture of openness at the soccer body. Infantino recently offered his critics an independent review of how FIFA is run and makes decisions. That decision came 2 months into a deep rift for global soccer because of Infantino's now dropped $4.2 billion U.S. World Cup sell-off plan. The weather is next.
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3: Good afternoon on the 401 westbound just before Percy Street. We're dealing with a crash. Expect delays. Other than that, the 401 is smooth sailing through Trenton and Belleville. Belleville and Trenton streets both look good. Highway 49 has construction-related delays in between County Road 15 and Lyons Road. Highway 2 also slows from Shannonville Road to about Brant Street. 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
1: Now for an update on your latest weather in Quinte. Skies clear this evening and a low near 4 degrees. Sunny and a bit breezy tomorrow with a high near 21. Sunshine to start the weekend on Saturday and a high near 22. Sun and a bit of cloud on Sunday, the high around 22. Right now it's 20 degrees from the inquinte.ca News Centre. I'm Brock Ormond.

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Garrett Gord Bamford, who's got a show coming up, Little Texas, on October 17th. 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We'll catch up to Gord next week, talk about the show and his 25th anniversary Just Getting Started tour. See him live October 17th at Little Texas. Awesome. I'm Paul Ferguson. This is Jelly Roll.

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21: 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Beautiful tomorrow, sunny, 21. Saturday, awesome, sunny and 22. Sun and cloud, 22. Sunday,

0: Dancing Like a Woman in Love. It's Aaron Goodwin, Tucker Wetmore, too. And there's a lot of rumors swirling around right now about the possibility of a budding relationship between Tucker Wetmore and Ella Langley. Apparently, they've been spotted together around Nashville, and you know how the rumor mill goes. Time will tell. This, though, we know to be a fact. This weekend's weather for the Brighton Apple Fest is going to be perfect. Apple Fest actually underway now, running until Sunday. Always a great time of year, so if you've got that on your agenda this weekend, the weather is on your side. Enjoy the Brighton Apple Fest again on now till Sunday. Skyward's traffic coming up. Russell Dickerson's latest singles coming up too.
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14: Beep, beep, beep, beep, yeah. On the 401 westbound, we're still dealing with that crash just before you hit Percy Street. It looks like there's also some construction there as well, so it's adding to the delays. And just an hour, 401 westbound, we're dealing with an issue through Center Street. Highway 62 and 37 both look good. Highway 49, just construction slowing things down right now in between County Road 15 and Lyons Road. 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With the latest traffic, I'm Antonia Altabonte.
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0: Sunny the rest of the day. Clear skies expected tonight and a low near 4 degrees. Right now it's 21 from the inquinty.ca News Center. I'm Brock Hormond. The shooting at Sons of Jacob Synagogue in Belleville is now being described as a premeditated and deliberate attack on members of the Jewish community. Belleville Police Chief Murray Rod laid out some of the early findings of an investigation into what was described as a hate-motivated incident this past Sunday at a press conference today. One new piece of information Rod noted was a moment where the attacker said on video, quote, "You are going to die for the Jews." The chief added, "Innocent people had gathered for Yom Kippur, and thanks to the actions of Constable Jeff Smith, they were able to return home to their families." Constable Smith continues to face a long road, but is making progress in his recovery from serious injuries suffered in the attack. Saying accuracy in reporting matters, Rod said Smith was assigned to the synagogue as part of his regular duties, and that Belleville police regularly work to protect the local Jewish community. More at inquinty.ca. A heavy police presence continues in Kansacon after a reported disturbance this morning. OPP officers are in the area of Loyalist Parkway, County Road 19, and Salem Road to investigate following an alleged home invasion involving three suspects who remain at large. They are described as black males wearing dark clothing. If you think you may see the suspects or have any information, please contact the Prince Edward County OPP or 911. One person has died in a multi-vehicle crash east of Bancroft and west of Denby yesterday. Officers from the Lennox and Addington County OPP responded to the collision shortly after 4 p.m., which was reported to be a head-on crash between two vehicles on Highway 28 between Addington Road 7 and 8. One pickup truck and one passenger vehicle were involved. One person was confirmed deceased at the scene, and two involved people were taken to a local hospital with serious injuries. The roadway was closed for an investigation, which is ongoing. Kingston Police is actively searching for an inmate serving a life sentence for murder that reportedly escaped from prison today. 49-year-old Mason Jenkins was unaccounted for during the 11:15 a.m. count at the minimum security unit of Collins Bay Institution. Jenkins is described as a white male, 5'9", approximately 255 pounds, with a fair complexion, brown eyes, and brown hair, currently shaved bald. He was last seen wearing a light green jacket, blue jeans, and rubber boots. Jenkins is currently serving a life sentence for first-degree murder and possessing a scheduled substance for the purpose of trafficking. Anyone with information pertaining to Jenkins' whereabouts is asked to contact Kingston Police. Police accuse a Quebec City man of planning a chemical attack to benefit ISIS. RCMP arrested 24-year-old Louis Angoud yesterday after an investigation that began in April. Police say he communicated online with members of the extremist group and claimed to know how to make a chemical weapon he wanted to use to poison Canadian citizens. A police spokesperson says there was no immediate danger to the public because the suspect did not possess the materials he would have needed to carry out his alleged plan. Some experts are raising concerns around a proposed overhaul of Canada's air travel complaints process. At Senate Transport Committee hearings this week, law and aviation professors said the would-be reforms could give airlines an edge over customers. In April, the Liberals announced plans to adopt a model similar to those used in the United Kingdom and Europe, in which independent adjudicators resolve complaints. The change would mark an end to the current in-house process under the Canadian Transportation Agency, where the backlog sits at a record 98,000 complaints with wait times often exceeding 2 years. In sports, the Atlanta Falcons are set to visit the Green Bay Packers in Thursday night football action in the NFL. The Falcons are 0-2. The Packers sit at 1-1. Corey Chevry has been named Canada's head coach for the upcoming Women's World Hockey Championship in Denmark. Chevry won Olympic gold as assistant coach at the Beijing Games in 2022 and helped Canada to first place finishes at the World Championships in 2021, 22, and 24. Meantime, the Professional Women's Hockey League will host an all-star event for the first time on March 7th in Toronto. Canadian, American, international, and rookie teams will face off in the competition. Dale Hawerchuk is once again the leading scorer for the Winnipeg Jets. The Jets and the NHL announced that the franchise's official statistical history will now include both eras of the team. Hawerchuk was a star in the original Jets franchise, but his team records moved to the desert when the club relocated to Phoenix, Arizona in 1996. In the PJHL, the Picton Pirates welcome fans to their home opener at Picton Arena tonight versus Lakefield at 7:30, while the Frankfurt Huskies hit the road to Port Hope for 8 o'clock. And the Toronto Temple are set to play their season finale on the road tonight against the Connecticut Sun in the WNBA. The weather is next.
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4: Now, friends, good afternoon. Market's giving back a little bit of ground, but considering crude at 107 following the Houthis launching missiles at Saudi Arabia and the U.S. 10-year bond trading 5.2%, its highest level in over a decade, the U.S. stock market and our market as well, very, very resilient. Corporate news, Nebius up 7%. Bank of America lifting its expectations for the hyperscale for 26 and 27. Oracle, on the other hand, giving back a 3.5%. Company sending a force majeure notice to a Mexico data center project, a move that attempts to protect the company from higher cost overruns. Semiconductor Arm down 8%. Company disclosing its chief financial officer sold $3 million worth of stock. Standout name, Meta, up another 4%. Week to date, the stock is up 15%. I think it's up about 25% in the last 30 days. Meta launching some VR glasses, as well as a handheld device that works with Muse, its AI agent. At the close, TSX down a tenth or 45 points. The Dow giving back a third of a percent or 161 points. NASDAQ dead even. S&P 500 dead even. Canadian dollar down 2/10 to close just below 71 US. 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
0: Now for another check of your weather in Quinte. Skies are clear tonight with a low down to 4 degrees. Sunny and a bit breezy tomorrow with a high near 21. A sunny start to the weekend Saturday with a high near 22. Sun and a bit of cloud expected Sunday. The high again near 22 degrees. Right now it's 21 from the inquinte.ca News Centre. I'm Brock Ormond.

Cool 100, Jordan Davis. Hey, our congratulations again to Brian Davis, who was a winner earlier today with Cool 100's Win the Works. The contest back tomorrow morning with Lewis and McKay on Cool.

0: it's Ella Langley, and this is my brand new single. Loving
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11: 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Sunny, 22 Saturday, sun and cloud Sunday, 22.

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0: 100 new Megan Patrick and your daddy's smile. There's a song where art is absolutely imitating life as she and husband Mitchell Tenpenny recently welcomed their first child, a beautiful little baby girl. Yeah, things are really looking up for Megan Patrick. At the CCMA Awards the other day, she bagged another Female Artist of the Year award. All that, and she's a Buffalo Bills fan. What a time to be Megan Patrick. I'm Paul Ferguson. Thank you for your company. Tomorrow, again, our Win the Works contest continues, where we're giving away $100 gift cards along the way. Every time we do it, we put one aside for the grand prize, which is a basket full of one of everything. It's going to be a prize valued at about $2,000. Somebody's going to win that on Monday, October 5th. Qualify to be in the draw tomorrow with Lewis McKay. All right, 10 in a row coming up with a guy who is no stranger to a good time song, Zach Topps, on the way.
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